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This is for the love. The love of the game. The strike.

You see, baby, we're talking about a love situation between a man and a woman, and we've got to make the best of what we got. This ain't no game, 'cause we're dealing with something that's bigger than the both of us. So my advice to you is to take control.

Let's define. The modern word is formally High German, but its semantic development has been determined by the Middle Low German one. In contemporary language, it means rough, tough, or rude. In club music, it stands for hard, uncompromised sound. Ladies and gentlemen, this is Derb.

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Gonna hit the beach with no clouds in the way. Heat on the leather seat, start to bake. No love on a shorty girl, what's your name? Sensual smile, oil massage. 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Something about summer and the way girls do it. Stepping on sand, dead time.

0: tear down everything around you. And you know what I'm going to replace it with? Something new. Something, something, something,
1: something, something, something, something. Für den Wolfi hier also Love Siberia von Rocco und Basti, beziehungsweise von Hampenberg und Rocco und Basti Remix.

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That's right. Nico say, you know I say when we get to my destination, I'm gonna find you there.

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So good, you wouldn't even find it on the menu of a 3-star restaurant. Listen to the La La La Girl.

full moon in Vegas. She calls at 5 a.m. to tell me how she's tired of all of them. She says, baby, I've been thinking about a trip by the sea. Now we could go to Mexico, you and me. We drink tequila, look for seashells. 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

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The modern word is formally High German, but its semantic development has been determined by the Middle Low German one. In contemporary language, it means rough, tough, or rude. In club music, it stands for hard, uncompromised sound. 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

into the new generation. The generation which provides the old and the new in the musical spectrum, which we like to call Hands Up.